now Rosie and the Trayon. They're busy waiting for her booster. She's just back from Carolina. She says she's bound to beat a sailor.

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That's the Cancer Council New South Wales Sun Sound, playing at your local pool. 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But to do that, your teen's got to have sunscreen. So here's the deal. If you send your teen to the pool with sunscreen, the Sun Sound has got it covered from there.

flew, I would be a bat and come swooping after you. And if the last time you were here things were a bit askew, well, you know what happens after dark. When rattlesnakes lose their skins and their hearts, and all the missionaries lose their bark, oh, all the trees are calling after you, and all the venom snipers after you. Are all the mountains bolder after you?

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1: 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This is Huey Lewis.

0: this other song too. It's a thing called Blues Today. We just call this Earth Blues Today right now. 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

0: cat said we only have one more song left, so we're going to go on and do this thing. We're going to go on and do this thing called Burning Desire, right? We do this thing called that. Thank you very much for showing up, man. That was really out of sight. We'll get all together and come back and really do it, all right? One of these days. When the grass is greener and cleaner. Yeah, right, right. Happy New Year. Happy New Year to everybody out there in Happy New Year land.
1: Yeah, yeah.
0: Yeah, we say all hang-ups, you know, Kiss My Behind, 1969, and all this kind of shit.
2: You want to try that other thing that Bernie desired?
0: Thank you very much.
3: Let's go.

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And I was mad as hell after I finished seeing that. I don't know for what, but there was something going on. So we got this thing called, we're gonna call this thing Easy Rider. We'll just make up the words as we go along because we've got about 20 verses of it. I'm gonna go something like this here.

0: Yeah, we was working for about a week or two to get all these things together, so like, the words might be here or there, might not be right, but what the hell, you know, we're still here together anyway.
1: And it's all for the idea of having fun. Well, I'm having fun.
0: I did do a slow blues, just in the key of, let's see. Yeah, right. A little blues, I don't know what's going to be yet, we're just going to jam it out.
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Yeah. 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Cheers. 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

Buddy Miles, the big D. Oh, no, I'll tell you what. Let's do the other one. Listen, we see this picture called Easy Rider. Wait, turn up that monitor a little bit, okay? Turn the monitor up a little bit. Hey, what's happening?

Good. 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Good, good, good, good, good, good, good, good, good, good, good, good, good, good, good, good, good, good, good, good, good, good, good, good, good, good, good, good, good, good, good, good, good, good, good, good, good, good, good, good, good, good, good, good, good, good, good, good, good, good, good, good, good, good, good, good, good, good, good, good, good, good, good, good, good, good, good, good, good, good, good, good, good, good, good, good, good, good, good, good, good, good, good, good, good, good, good, good, good, good, good, good, good, good, good, good, good, good, good, good, good, good, good, good, good, good, good, good, good, good, good, good, good, good, good, good, good, good, good, good, good, good, good, good, good, good, good, good, good, good, good, good, 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
1: Thanks for the dance. 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Thanks for the dance. Try to look inspired. 1, 2, 3, 1, 2, 3, 1. There's a rose in your hair. Your shoulders are bare. You've been wearing this costume forever. So turn up the music. Pour out the wine. 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Thanks for the dance. I hear that we're married. 1, 2, 3, 1, 2, 3, 1. Thanks for the dance and the baby you carry. It was almost a daughter or a son. And there's nothing to do but to wonder if you are as hopeless as me and as decent. We're joined in the spirit, joined at the hip, joined.

It was fine, it was fast. We were first, we were last in line at the temple of pleasure. 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I was so I and you were so you. The crisis was light as a feather. It was hell, it was swell, it was fun.

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1: Thank you very much. 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

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Magnified, sanctified be thy holy name. 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

myself, if it's him or them, that's insane. She's just me. She's delicate and seems like the moon. She makes it all too concise and too clear that Johanna's not here.

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0: Will he offer me his mouth?
1: Yes.
0: Will he offer me his teeth?
1: Yes.
0: Will he offer me his jaws?
1: Yes.
0: Will he offer me his hunger?
1: Yes.
0: Again, will he offer me his hunger?
1: Yes.
0: And will he starve without me?
1: Yes.
0: Then does he love me?
1: Yes.
0: Yes.
1: On a hot summer night, would you offer your throat to the wolf with the red roses?
0: Yes.
1: I bet you say that to all the boys.

I've seen love go by my door. It's never been this close before. Never been so easy or so slow. Been shooting in the dark too long. When something's not right, it must be wrong. You're gonna make me lonesome when you go. Dragging clouds so high above, I've only known careless love. 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But this time around it's more correct. Right on target, so direct. You're gonna make me lonesome when you go. Purple clover, Queen Anne lace, crimson hair across your face. You could make me cry if you don't know. Can't remember what I was thinking of. You might be spoiling me too much, love. You're gonna make me lonesome when you go. Flowers on the hillside blooming crazy.

stay with you forever and never realize the time. 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You're gonna make me lonesome when you go. 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I look for you in old Honolulu, San Francisco, Ashtabula. You're gonna have to leave me now, I know. But I see you in the sky above, in the tall grass, in the ones I love. You're

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And as it rained, as they pulled away, I could see her words stagger and fall on my muddy tent. I picked them up, brushed them off, just to see what they said. 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

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It's your chance to make a difference.

I knew that it was wrong. I didn't have a doubt. I was dying to get back home, and you were starting out. I said I best be moving on. You said we have all day. You smiled at me like I was young. It took my breath away. Your crazy fragrance all around, your secrets all in view. My loss was saying found, I don't

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I'm old and I've had to settle on a different point of view. I was fighting with temptation, but I didn't want to win. A man like me don't like to see temptation cave it in. Your crazy fragrance all around.

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stories in the press. Whoever it is, I wish they'd cut it out. But when they will, I can only guess. They say I shot a man named Gray and took his wife to Italy. She inherited $1 million, and when she died, it came to me. 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

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He looks out a window without glass. The walls are made of cardboard. Newspapers on his feet, and his father beats him because he's too tired to beg. He's got 9 brothers and sisters. They're brought up on their knees. It's hard to run when a coat hanger beats you on the thighs. Pedro dreams of being older and killing the old man, but that's a slim chance. He's going to the boulevard. He's gonna end up on the dirty boulevard. He's going out to the dirty boulevard. He's going down to the dirty boulevard. This room costs $2,000 a month. You can believe it, man, it's true. Somewhere a landlord's laughing till he wets his pants. No one dreams of being a doctor or a lawyer or anything. They dream of dealing on the dirty boulevard. Give me your hungry, you're tired, you're poor, I'll piss on them. That's what the statue of bigotry says. Your poor huddled masses, let's club them to death and get it over with and just dump them on the boulevard. Get them out on the dirty boulevard. Going out to the dirty boulevard. They're going down on the dirty boulevard. Going out. Outside, it's a bright night. There's an opera at Lincoln Center. Movie stars arrive by limousine. The Klieg lights shoot up over the skyline of Manhattan, but the lights are out on the mean streets. A small kid stands by the Lincoln Tunnel. He's selling plastic roses for a buck. The traffic's backed up to 39th Street. The TV whores are calling the cops out for a suck. And back at the wheelchair, Pedro sits there dreaming. He's found a book on magic in a garbage can. He looks at the pictures and stares up at the cracked ceiling. At the count of 3, he says, I hope I can disappear and fly, fly away.

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1: We're going to open it with a theme that goes starting off celebrating the call of the Black Panther, which will sound like a try to get that sound together. And then we'll go to RU Experience beginning. Thank you very much for coming in the first place.
2: And in the second place as well.

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The problem is screaming cry. So little world won't let you go. But who in your busy world are you trying to prove? That you're made out of gold.

0: Thank you very much.
1: Thank you.
2: Yeah, okay then. Thank you. Yeah, I see we got a few teeny bops in the crowd. Somebody hollered out Foxy Lady. So, Dick, there's no harm in that. Oh, man, where you going? Yeah, okay, then. I love you, too. We'd like to do a little thing here that we're going to do on our, third LP, which will be out soon. It's a thing that calls... Voodoo Child Slight Return, and it's very, very straight, very funky, I think. Our own little funk theme. I don't know, we might be squares, I don't know. I'm trying to figure out exactly what is funk. Go something like this here. Oh yeah, by the way, the name of the new LP is Electric Ladyland. And that'll be out probably in about 15 days.

Aldo Jeffers had reached his limit. It was now mid-August. Jumenti had been separated from Marsha for more than 2 months. 2 months, all he had to show were three dog-eared letters and two very expensive long-distance phone calls. True, when school had ended and she'd returned to Wisconsin due to Locust, Pennsylvania, she had sworn to maintain a certain fidelity. She would date occasionally, but merely as amusement. She would remain faithful. But lately, Waldo had begun to worry. He had trouble sleeping at nights. And when he did, he had horrible dreams.

just finished mowing and edging the other seat's lawn for $1.50, and I checked the mailbox to see if there was a piece of wood in the washer. There was nothing but a circular from the Amalgamated Union Company of America inquiring into his own needs. At least they cared enough to write. It was a New York company. You could go anywhere in the mails. Then it struck him. He didn't have enough money to go to Wisconsin in the accepted fashion, true. But why not mail himself? It was absurd, you see. He would ship himself parcel post special delivery. The next day, Waldo went to the supermarket to purchase necessary equipment. He bought a plastic tape for a staple gun and a medium-sized cardboard box just right for a person of his build. He judged that with a minimum of jostling, he could ride quite comfortably. A few air holes, some water, and rusted night snacks, and it would probably be as good as going tourist. By Friday afternoon, Waldo was settled. He was thoroughly packed, and the post office had agreed to pick him up at 3 o'clock. He'd marked the package fragile, and as he sat curled up inside, resting on a foam rug,

Bilbo finally there in person. She would kiss him, and then maybe they could see a movie. If he'd only thought of this before. Suddenly, Rockfan's gripped his package, and he felt himself borne up. He landed with a thud in the truck and was off. Marsha Bronson had just finished setting her hair. It had been a very rough weekend. She had to remember not to drink like that. Bill had been nice about it, though. After it was over, he said he still respected her, and after all, it was certainly the way of nature. And even though, no, he didn't love her, he did feel an affection for her. And after all, they were grown adults. Oh, and Bill could teach Walter. But that seemed many years ago. Sheila Klein, her very, very best friend, walked in through the porch screen door and into the kitchen. Oh God, it's absolutely modern outside. I know what you mean. I feel all the heat. Marsha tightened the belt on her cotton robe with the silk underneath. Sheila ran her finger over some soft greens on the kitchen table, licked her finger and made a face. I'm supposed to be taking these salt pills, but she made the noise. They make me feel like throwing up. Marsha started to pat herself on the chin, an exercise she'd seen on television. God, don't even talk about that. She got up from the table and went to the sink where she picked up a bottle of pink and blue vitamins. Want one? Supposed to be better than steak. And then attempted to touch her nose. I don't think I'll ever touch

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I know what you mean. My God, he's like an octopus, hands all over the place. She gestured, raising her arms upward in defense. The thing is, after a while, you get tired.

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She came forward and whispered, "I want it to happen." Now she was laughing very loudly. It was at this point that Mr. Jameson of the Clarence Darrow Post Office rang the doorbell of the large sticker courage frame house. When Marsha Bronson opened the door, he held her current packaging. He had his yellow and his green slips of paper signed and left with a 15-cent tip that Marsha had worked out of her mother's small beige pocketbook in the den. "What do you think it is?" she asked. Marsha stood with her arms

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Waddle felt his heart beating. He could feel the vibrating footsteps. Marsha walked around the carton and read the ink scratched label. Oh, God, it's from Waldo. That schmuck, said she. Waldo trembled with expectation. Well, you might as well open it, said she. Both of them tried to lift the staple flap. He must have needed it shut. They tugged on the flap again. My God, you needed power drill to get this thing open.

she ran for the kitchen, but all she could find was a new sewing machine. Then she remembered that her father kept a collection of tools in the basement. She ran downstairs, and when she came back up, she had a large sheet metal cutter in her hand. "This is the best I could find," she told her friend. "Here, you do it. I'm gonna die." She sank into a large fluffy couch and exhaled noisily. Sheila tried to make a slit between the masking tape and then the carpet flap. The blade was too big and there wasn't enough room. "God damn this thing," then smiling, "I got an idea." "What's it?" "Just watch," said Sheila, touching her finger to her hand. Inside the package, Waldo was so transfixed with insulting that he barely breathed. His skin fell quickly from the heat, and he could feel his heart beating in his throat. It would be soon. Sheila stood quite upright and walked around to the other side of the package. Then she sank down to her knees, grasped the cutter by both handles, took a deep breath, and plunged the long blade through the middle of the package, through the masking tape, through the cardboard, through the cushioning, and right through the center of Waldo Jeffers' head. It split slightly and caused little rhythmic arcs of

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I am He-Man, and I want you to read along as we listen to the adventures of the Masters of the Universe. 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

0: myself, man. 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I can't hear, man. Just one second.
1: Listen, hang on. Listen, you know. If you get in here all this electricity, everybody can get electrocuted here just like that. Just off the guitars and the leads here, we can all just go like that. So we'll keep back a bit, and then none of us will get electrocuted. Because I wouldn't know.
0: All right, we'd like to play another song for you. We've got two more songs to play. It's this last one. It's called Little Wing. Please let us get a chance, you know. Because we're still trying to perform for you. Listen, we wouldn't know what we're doing, okay? Just relax, man. We're going to play. Don't worry. Just let us play, okay?

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Ah, but what a shame it is that all we shared can't last. I can change, I swear.

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If you send your teen to the pool with sunscreen, the Sun Sound has got it covered from there.

Pedro lives out of the Wilshire Hotel. He looks out a window without glass. The walls are made of cardboard. Newspapers on his feet, and his father beats him because he's too tired to beg. He's got 9 brothers and sisters. They're brought up on their knees. It's hard to run when a coat hanger beats you on the thighs. Pedro dreams of being older and killing the old man, but that's a slim chance. He's going to the boulevard. He's gonna end up on the dirty boulevard. He's going out to the dirty boulevard. He's going down to the dirty boulevard. This room costs $2,000 a month. You can believe it, man, it's true. Somewhere a landlord's laughing till he wets his pants. No one dreams of being a doctor or a lawyer or anything. They dream of dealing on the dirty boulevard. Give me your hungry, you're tired, you're poor, I'll piss on them. That's what the statue of bigotry says. Your poor huddled masses, let's club them to death and get it over with and just dump them on the boulevard. Get them out on the dirty boulevard. Going out the dirty boulevard. They're going down on the dirty boulevard. Going out. Outside it's a bright night. There's an opera at Lincoln Center. Movie stars arrive by limousine. The Klieg lights shoot up over the skyline of Manhattan, but the lights are out on the mean streets. A small kid stands by the Lincoln Tunnel. He's selling plastic roses for a buck. The traffic's backed up to 39th Street. The TV whores are calling the cops out for a suck. And back at the wheelchair, Pedro sits there dreaming. He's found a book on magic in a garbage can. He looks at the pictures and stares up at the cracked ceiling. At the count of 3, he says, I hope I can disappear and fly, fly away.

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Are you satisfied now that? 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

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I see you're on the road here just like me. 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

My name is Malcolm McLaren. I have brought you many things in my time, but the most successful of all was an invention of mine they called Punkalock.

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0: Steve Jobs, 18 years of age, a brilliant cat burglar. 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
1: Put the rest of the ass!
0: The shop, all notices to Keatsian figure. Had it not been for his green hair, I'd have thought him something out of David Copperfield. I took the opportunity of confronting him. 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

0: house. 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He invented the pogo. I call them the Sex Pistols. With the lineup complete, we immediately set about putting our plan into effect to swindle our way to the top of the rock and roll industry. It was a plan that within 2 years was to bring us closer. £1 million.
1: What's up? This is Daniel.
2: And this is Chad, and we're from Nickelback. And now back to a guy who clearly doesn't look in the mirror before he leaves the house every day.

0: Wait, I can't hear, man. Just one second.
1: Listen, hang on, listen, you know. If you get in here all this electricity, everybody can get electrocuted here just like that. Just off the guitars and the leads here, we can all just go like that. 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
0: All right, we'd like to play another song for you. We got two more songs to play. It's this last one. It's called Little Wing. Please let us get a chance, you know. Because we're still trying to perform for you. Listen. We know what we're doing, okay? Just relax, man. We're going to play. Don't worry. 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

0: Pardon, pardon, hey, can't hear you.
1: What?
0: Now we proudly present Flipper.
2: One second, okay. Yeah, I like it.

0: Thank you very much. Thank you.
1: It's all right to have fun, but listen.
0: You still don't know the words.
1: Take it easy. We don't want to listen. We don't want the people to like turn off the power on us, though. We want to finish our act, you know. So as long as everybody's really cool, you know, everything's all right. Yeah, you're okay. You're okay. You're okay. Yeah. The man has said that.
0: There's sharks down there. You have to swim out that way. Let me do Midnight Lamb.
1: The man said that we only have two more songs to do, so we'd like to make sure we can do these last two songs. And I have some bad news. The cat said he's going to turn the power off unless we empty the pool out just a little bit, okay? Is that all right? You know, it's only two more songs. We'll have to play these for the rest of the people, okay? So, like, if y'all can leave the pool just for a second, don't worry, you know, on the last song, you do anything you want. Well, like, he wants to turn the power off, you understand? Hey, listen. Well, we got to do this song dedicated to the American Indian and all the soldiers that are fighting in Chicago and Baltimore and West, Virginia. And all of a sudden, all the soldiers that are fighting in Vietnam too, and all the minority groups, is a thing called I Don't Live Today.

to see this picture called Easy Rider. And I was mad as hell after I finished seeing that. I don't know for what, but there was something going on. So we got this thing called, we're gonna call this thing Easy Rider. We'll just make up the words as we go along because we've got about 20 verses of it.

0: was working for about a week or two to get all these things together. So, like, the words might not be here or there, might not be right, but what the hell, you know, we're still here together anyway.
1: And it's all for the idea of having fun. Well, I'm having fun.
0: I did do a slow blues, it's in the key of, let's see. Yeah, right. A little blues, I don't know what's going to be yet, we're just going to jam it out.

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